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Real over everything, unenforced. 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

0: do they bite. 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Ain't getting no tight, get back. 700K in my book.
1: 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It's Mika in your speaker. And we're getting into this 8 o'clock hour with that new heat for them streets, baby. I'm finna turn you up. So look, make sure you go ahead and get locked in. 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

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We're going to be giving you a chance to win amazing prizes like jewelry from Salma's Diamonds, concert and comedy show tickets, tickets to amusement parks, and much, much more. Now, the cherry on the top is going to be a chance for you to win tickets to go see Usher and Chris Brown in concert in Tampa, Florida, y'all. And of course, Allegiant is going to be taking care of your airfare. That's going to be happening this December. So once you hit a cue to call, all I do is win. Win. Get in on the line, y'all. You know the number, 642-9588. That's 642-WJTT. And if you're the ninth caller, we're going to make sure you get a chance to open up between four envelopes that's filled with prizes. It's your number one people station, and you know we love to make you a winner. 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

0: Oh, you're going to get turned up every Friday with the hottest Southern DJs, y'all. 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
6: 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He is not friendly. 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

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That thing to your throat gets sore. 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
2: Mostly sunny today. We're looking at a high around 89 degrees, staying pretty much clear overnight, low down to 70. And for Friday, 40% chance of showers, maybe a thunderstorm in the afternoon. Otherwise, partly sunny and hot, high near 90.
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1: Alexis.
0: Hey, Alexis. Hey, Alexis, can I tell you what's tea?
1: Did you say what?
0: Can I tell you what's tea?
1: Yes.
0: Okay, so what's tea is that you my caller number 9.
1: Okay.
0: Okay, okay. So you know I need to know. 1, 2, 3, or 4?
1: 2.
0: 2? All right.
1: Yes.
0: Let's see what you got. Remember, no take backs.
1: Okay.
0: All right. As my caller number 2, I hope you got a lot of people that like animals because you just won 4 tickets to go to the Chattanooga Zoo.
1: All righty. Thank you.
0: Okay. Okay. We love that. We love that. I need you to stay on the line so I can get some more information, but I also need you to let the people know loud and proud. Who's your number one people station?
1: Power 94. Get you down in the country, turned up outside with a whole lot of money.

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1: We're just minutes away from that good old Quiet Storm. 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Bye.
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7: 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He is not a friend.

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What's up, Chattanooga? It is Thursday night, and you are locked inside the Quiet Storm with your girl, Napira, the Nubian Goddess. We are just getting started in this 10 o'clock hour, and you know on Thursdays, I got to throw in a little bit of mix of our old school R&B. I got some of that early 2000s, some 90s R&B, and I'm going to sprinkle in a little bit of today's R&B. We got a good playlist coming up tonight, y'all, so keep it locked. Power 94.

0: Power 94 WJTT. We're just getting started inside the Quiet Storm on this Thursday night. I got a little bit of throwbacks in the mix, so make sure you lock into this playlist. It's still early, y'all, so make sure you tune in and keep it locked. I got a survive for tonight. It's your girl Napira, the Nubian Goddess, inside the Quiet Storm, Power 94.
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1: I'm News 12's Chef Chaffin for Power 94 with the forecast from around our place here in the Tennessee Valley.
2: Mostly sunny today. We're looking at a high around 89 degrees, staying pretty much clear overnight, low down to 70. And for Friday, 40% chance of showers, maybe a thunderstorm in the afternoon. Otherwise, partly sunny and hot, high near 90.
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WJTT, hanging out with your girl Napier, the Nubian Goddess, on this Thursday night, throwing it back with some throwback hits inside the Quiet Storm. 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
5: I'm News 12's Chef Chaffin for Power 94 with the forecast from around our place here in the Tennessee Valley.
6: Mostly sunny today. We're looking at a high around 89 degrees, staying pretty much clear overnight, low down to 70. And for Friday, 40% chance of showers, maybe a thunderstorm in the afternoon. Otherwise, partly sunny and hot, high near 90.
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1: Your favorite cousin, Young J.O.C., tapping in, man. 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
1: And guess what? 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

0: 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Somebody tell them people Mr. Hem is here.
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0: 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Somebody tell them people Mr. Hem is here.
1: Whoa, whoa, whoa, whoa, whoa, whoa.
0: Mr. Hem.

0: Put me in a place on the map, cause I'm him. Never chase bread, chase the vision. 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Somebody tell them people Mr. Hem is here.
1: Whoa, whoa, whoa, whoa, whoa, whoa.
0: Mr. Hem is here.
1: Whoa, whoa, whoa, whoa, whoa, whoa.
0: Mr. Hem.

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2: 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That's Top Dog.

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1: I'm on a whole nother level, I'm geeky. You think you with me, but you tweaking. Ready for war, I just need me a reason. I'm getting buckets in regular season. Honestly wondering when I'ma lose it. 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Maybe I be driving herself, I be cruising. I got the game in my pocket. All of this rapping it. Just an option. I'm finna cook in this stoop Eddie Crockett. I'm finna take off and rap like a rocket. Hop on a yacht in Miami and surf it. With hella, they drinking and twerking. Don't post on stories, my shorty be lurking. Can't stop the grind for no, it ain't worth it. Go to Milan for the week of the fashion. Addicted to dressing, I drip with a passion. Y'all know I'm that, just ask them. Look at the diamonds, they hitting, they dancing. I'm from the trenches, I learn how to hustle. I get the cabbage, the lettuce, the Brussels. I make a million, then triple, then double. Upgrade the with a laser. Muzzle. I'm on a whole nother level, I'm geeky. You think you with me, but you tweaking. Ready for war, I just need me a reason. I'm getting buckets in regular season. Honestly wondering when I'ma lose it. Come get your wifey, she with it, she choosing. Maybe I be driving yourself, I be cruising. All the little women that's quoting my tweets, I don't know if they want a piece of my. I'm a motherfucker boss, but you know I'm elite. I cannot take a loss, cause I'm playing for.

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0: 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I'm Lotto.
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0: Yeah. Yeah.
1: Oh, baby. 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
0: Look. Look. My notepad caught many bodies. Screenshots solved plenty problems. Voice notes bagged plenty hotties. 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

0: a midday show with me, Ash Nicole, hanging out through Monday through Friday through 10 a.m. to 3 p.m. Make sure you come and hang out with me. I got you what's going on in entertainment news. And, you know, at 2 o'clock every day, I'm asking the city some questions that need some answers right here on Fallon.
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2: What you gonna do if that dog chase you? 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He is not friendly. That's

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0: Your favorite cousin, Young J.O.C., tapping in, man. Join us tomorrow morning as we get to kick it with that boy, Young Dro, man.
1: It's your boy, Young Dro, man. Make sure you tune in tomorrow, man. I'm going to be on the best damn morning show live in the building with Young Jock in the Streets Morning Takeover.
0: And guess what? Dro is celebrating 5 years of what? Dro, what you celebrating 5 years of?
2: I'm cleaning the okay.
0: What? That's what I'm talking about. Congratulations, 5 years of sobriety, man.
1: You did what I'm saying, shout.
0: So make sure you don't miss that boy Young Dro coming up tomorrow, Friday morning.
1: So tap in, twin.
0: Chattanooga, what it do, baby? It's your boy Young Jock, man. Power 94.
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you vaping. 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
2: 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Manifesting shit. Manifesting it. Manifesting. 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Manifesting. Manifesting it. Manifesting shit. Shake hands, conversate with people. Yeah, what am I? We're getting that far. Affirmations on my new sheet. I write them out loud, then put them in a jar. Manifesting what I'm doing.

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1: Whoa, whoa, whoa, whoa, whoa.
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0: put me in a place on the map, cause I'm him. 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
0: Mr. Hem is here.
1: Whoa, whoa, whoa, whoa, whoa, whoa.
0: Mr. Hem.

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0: It's a new year, but it's the same midday show with me, Ash Nicole, hanging out with you Monday through Friday through 10 a.m. to 3 p.m. Make sure you come and hang out with me. I got you what's going on in entertainment news. And, you know, at 2 o'clock every day, I'm asking the city some questions that need some answers right here on Fallon.
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2: What you gonna do if that dog chase you? 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He is not friendly. That's Top Dog.

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0: 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Andrew Harrison, Kay Blevins, and Chief Meteorologist Austin Onick. 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

0: Your favorite cousin, Young JOC, tapping in, man. Join us tomorrow morning as we get to kick it with that boy, Young Dro, man.
1: It's your boy, Young Dro, man. Make sure you tune in tomorrow, man. I'm going to be on the best damn morning show live in the building with Young Jock in the Streets Morning Takeover.
0: And guess what? Dro is celebrating 5 years of what? Dro, what you celebrating 5 years of?
2: I'm cleaning the okay.
0: What? That's what I'm talking about. Congratulations, 5 years of sobriety, man.
1: You did what I'm saying, y'all.
0: So make sure you don't miss that boy Young Dro coming up tomorrow, Friday morning.
1: So tap in, twin.
0: Chattanooga, what it do, baby? It's your boy Young Jock, man. Power 94.
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0: 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Falling hard on another hemisphere. 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
1: Whoa, whoa, whoa, whoa, whoa, whoa.
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0: Mr. Hem is here.
1: Whoa, whoa, whoa, whoa, whoa, whoa.
0: Mr. Hem.

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2: 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Andrew Harrison, Kay Blevins, and Chief Meteorologist Austin Onick. 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
1: 69 degrees under clear skies and a rather unusual start to your traffic day. 153 southbound closed before the dam. Traffic is being rerouted to North Access Road and then over to DuPont Parkway. And we also have a disabled vehicle, 24 eastbound there near Moore Road, that has the three right lanes and shoulder blocked, obviously causing traffic headaches in both locations. We'll keep you up to date with that throughout the morning. Otherwise, 75 still flowing smoothly north and south, and everything's looking good over on Highway 27. In the Tennessee American Water Traffic Center, I'm Gary Poole.
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0: Good day. It's Friday. Oh my God. I just want to be like, hey, y'all, Young Jock in the Streets Morning Takeover. It's Friday. We just going to let the thing run. We going home. But I can't. And I ain't. And we here. Good morning, Shawnee. Good morning, Shawty. And good morning to y'all, man. Hey, we got to talk about these developing stories overnight.
1: The Supreme Court handing President Trump two big wins related to his efforts to curb legal immigration. The first major decision allows him to rescind temporary protective status, or TPS, for Haitians and Syrians.
2: A grandmother poisoned her daughter and four grandchildren in an alleged murder-suicide in upstate New York.
3: New court document that shows a judge has ordered Atlanta radio host Vic Tigger to stay away from his wife and children.
0: We gonna have a good time today. Are you smarter than Young Jock? Love Doc Jock and Date Dilemma. We all got something in store for you. You got some money on the line and we can help y'all just, you know, with your life. Miss Shawnee, what you got coming up?
4: Well, I got some word on the streets news that you don't want to miss.
5: The federal government says rapper Pooh Shiesty is simply too dangerous to be out on bond. Prosecutors argue Shiesty should not be allowed out under any circumstances.
6: Everyone had the same experience except I was the one that could stand on the soapbox and like articulate what we were going through.
7: Without the pain, you wouldn't have done the work.
6: So the pain, you don't say it's necessary. 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
4: What up, Shawty?
8: You know what it is, man. It's what's going on every day. It's crazy, and it's coming up.
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up, guys? It's your girl, Ebony Akira from Chicago, the West Side, Independence, 290. 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
1: Good morning, good morning, good morning. Hey, man, I'm going to tell you right now, this is Young Jock's Daily Jumpstart. Now, I'm going to tell y'all to do something, and it doesn't mean you're going to do it. It doesn't mean you have to do it. It doesn't mean you should do it. But I'm going to tell you what I want you to do. Stop waiting on the right time. We waiting on the right time. Life don't work like that. Stop waiting on the right time. Let me tell you why. Because the right time is when you get your ass up and you make it right. If you sitting in your room and your air conditioning on, your AC unit on, and it's cold, and you under that cover, you scared to get up from up under that cover because you want to turn that unit off. Now, you could sit there and wait for the right time for it to turn itself off because it's on auto. But what if you're unsure? Because if it ain't on auto, it's on on, which means it's going to keep blowing cold, and that will never be a right time until you get up, change the temperature on it, and then make it right. So I'm telling you, stop waiting on the right time. Get your ass up and make the time right. And that's Young Jock's Daily Jumpstart. It's time for Shouter Shouter's Crazy Report. Make sure y'all stick around because we ain't trying to miss that today. All right, keep it locked. Young Jock in the streets, morning takeover.
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5: Starting off your Friday morning with clear skies, 69 degrees, and an eventful start to the day. 153 southbound is closed right before the dam. Traffic's being rerouted to North Access Road and then over to DuPont Parkway and Amnicola Highway. Getting some congestion on Amnicola getting back onto 153. And if that wasn't enough, also dealing with an incident, 24 eastbound at Moore Road in the Ridge Cut. Only the left lane and shoulder are open there. Traffic starting to back up heading towards Germantown Road. In the Tennessee American Water Traffic Center, I'm Gary Poole.
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0: Young Jock in the Streets Morning Takeover. This morning, we are following a developing story. Here's our news affiliate with the details.
1: The Supreme Court handing President Trump two big wins related to his efforts to curb legal immigration. The first major decision allows him to rescind temporary protective status, or TPS, for Haitians and Syrians. Now, hundreds of thousands of people could now lose their work authorization that they got under this program that's meant to help people who come here because their home country is experiencing upheaval. Now, the case became before the Supreme Court after it was challenged by individuals who were affected, saying that this decision was based on racial animus.
0: Now, we will give you more updates and more details to come. Hey, shout out coming up with the crazy report.
2: Yes,
0: keep it locked. Young Jack in the Streets Morning Takeover.
3: Yeah.

0: Yo, it's the craziest story you'll hear all morning. The crazy report is on right now.
1: Shawty, run it down.
2: Yeah, run it down is what we about to do, man.
3: Man, come on, let go.
2: We got to run down to the Guinness Book of World Records because this guy was the town choir. Yes, he has been in the Guinness Book of World Records for being recorded as the loudest person making sounds jock like this.
4: You just heard a world record for the loudest person being broken. That's Joseph McGrail Beta at 122.4 decibels. That is in the noise range of a chainsaw, a jet aircraft taking off, and an ambulance siren at close range.
2: Now, I'm gonna be honest with you, y'all. That ain't that damn loud. They obviously have not met my soon-to-be ex-wife. That's the last thing I remember hearing. I said I'm leaving! I said, that's the record. And that's crazy. You know I know crazy because I'm crazy. And crazy knows crazy. That's Shawty what my name is with the Crazy Report. Follow me on all social platforms at Shawty the Comedian. Hang.
3: I hope she don't run into you in public.
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6: We're going to clear skies, 69 degrees, and slow going 24 westbound at the moment. Got a multi-vehicle accident there at Moore Road. Two right lanes and shoulder are blocked, so give yourself a little extra time if you're heading through that area. Otherwise, not too bad. Checking out the rest of the interstates and highways, pretty much smooth sailing. 75 north and south coming into town, and not seeing any issues on 27, and it appears that 153 is back to being a speed limit ride. In the Tennessee

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6: I know that hiring can be challenging. You sort through tons of resumes and you get too many.

0: poet. All right. Oh. Well, so let's start on K. Michelle's side. She will be on the left side of Andy. Then you have Kelly, Shamia, and then Pinky Cole. And that last chair. And let's start from the top on Portia's side, on the right side. That would be Portia, Angela Oakley, Drew Sidora, and the one and only Phaedra Parks.
1: Okay.
0: So it's going to be very interesting to see. As of yesterday, they filmed the first part of the Real Housewives of Atlanta reunion. So definitely can't wait to see that in action. And once again, they're still in season. So another new show will be on this Sunday at 8 p.m. Eastern time. So make sure you guys check that out. In the meantime, you already know we got to get into some Pretty Ricky versus B2K versus last night. But coming up in just a few minutes, we got to talk about this word on the streets news. All right. So Big Tigger has been ordered to surrender ring camera footage and stay away from his family. Mm-hmm. Also, Jay-Z is releasing an 8-part documentary on HBO. And prosecutors are saying that Pooh Shiesty is too dangerous to be let out of jail. So we're going to get into that and more in less than 10 minutes.
2: Yeah, yeah. It's Young Jack in the Streets Morning Takeover. It's time to get into sports in the streets with DJ Swift.
3: Good morning, guys. We're going to be starting things off with some bad news for the Detroit Lions and even worse news for Detroit Lion NFL star Terrion Arnold. He's been arrested on kidnapping and armed robbery charges.
4: Detroit Lions cornerback Terrion Arnold appearing in a Tampa courtroom facing the possibility of life in prison. Police say the NFL standout plotted an attack on three teenagers, including two he suspected stole from him earlier this year, even though they were cleared by investigators. Arnold faces kidnapping and armed robbery charges. Prosecutors say he will remain behind bars at least until a pretrial detention hearing on Monday.
3: I'm sure battling arrest allegations and going to jail is not how Terrion Arnold or the Detroit Lions wanted their offseason to be. I'll keep you updated on this NFL story. More bad news. USA took their first loss in the 2026 FIFA World Cup.
5: Chance for the winner for Turkey. So Turkey go home with a win in their final Group D game. First defeat for the USA at the FIFA World Cup.
3: Let's bring some winning into the equation. The Chicago Cubs complete their series defeating the New York Mets 4-3. Cubs on top. That's Sports from the Streets. I'm DJ Swin. I'm your DJ with the Million Dollar Smile. Go Dogs.
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8: 69 degrees, clear skies, and authorities are in the clearing stages of that earlier accident. 24 eastbound there at Moore Road. Still has the two right lane and shoulders blocked. T-Dot out there clearing up debris from the roadway. Doesn't appear to be affecting traffic much, though, which is good news. And there's plenty of other good news out on the roadway. Still flowing smoothly. 75 north and south coming into town. Looking good over on Highway 27, and everything's moving well at the moment on 153. In the Tennessee American Water Traffic Center, I'm Gary Poole.
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7: Is that bad? 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

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We in the city. 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

0: All right, let's get inside this Word on the Streets news. We are giving an update on what's going on with Big Tigger, and he has been ordered to surrender the Ring camera footage and stay away from his family.
1: New court document that shows a judge has ordered Atlanta radio host Big Tigger to stay away from his wife and children. She was granted a temporary protective order yesterday. Big Tigger, as you may know, was arrested over this past weekend on battery charges. He has since been released and denies all of the allegations.
0: Yep, it is important, once again, to note that he is denying all allegations, but it seems as if something has come out about his wife, Alicia Brown. Now, it is saying that she was arrested back in September, and the charge was battery family violence. Yes, on September the 29th of 2025, she bonded out $1,000, and there were no orders set in place during that time. So there was an assault, and it was dealt in the magistrate court of Fulton County. So it just seems that there is a history of violence in that household, and they definitely need to be separated from one another. So, you know, we'll keep you updated as this story plays out in the court of law. Okay. And moving right along, let's talk Jay-Z. Jay-Z is releasing an 8-part documentary on HBO.
2: Everyone had this same experience, except I was the one that could stand on the soapbox and like

0: articulate what we were going through.
1: Without the pain, you wouldn't have done the work.
2: So the pain, you don't say it's necessary. You don't say you need it, but if it's there, you use it.
3: All right. So in this 8-part documentary series featuring Jay-Z in conversation with Rick Rubin, it premieres this fall on HBO Max. All right. So they're going to give us some visuals and some talking and some in-depth insight on what's been going on in Jay-Z's mind for the past couple of decades. Can't wait to check it out. And moving right along, let's talk about this criminal. Pooh Shiesty is not going to get out of jail anytime soon because they are saying that he is dangerous.
4: The federal government says rapper Pooh Shiesty is simply too dangerous to be out on bond. Prosecutors argue Shiesty should not be allowed out under any circumstances. They say no condition of release can protect the community or witnesses against Williams Jr. from the danger he poses. It goes on to say the danger here is concrete. Williams Jr. himself has shot at least two people. He leads a Memphis street gang of about 100 members. They say he's a man who could summon an armed entourage at will. And they contend he did just that in Dallas in January.
3: All right. Well, I'm scared. I mean, anybody that allegedly got the cojones to to try to rob Gucci Man at gunpoint with their father is crazy. All right. But to be able to summon 100 people at one time that'll be able to do bodily harm to you. Yep. That's why Gucci Man security guard allegedly wrote the judge a letter urging that Pooh Shiesty is denied bond. He said in this letter, I am extremely fearful for his ability to reach me or my family if he is granted bond. He has already, this is my words, already demonstrated that he don't give a. You already know what.
5: He was on house arrest when they went to Dallas.
3: Wow. All right. Well, it's not a laughing matter, but we'll see what happens. Of course, this trial has been postponed and given a new date, and they're trying to figure out all the details. So we're going to keep you updated as those details become available to us. In the meantime, that is the Word on the Streets news, and it's all being brought to you by Amy Witherwright of 1-800-TRUCK-WRECK.
6: I appreciate that, Miss Shanika, boy. You don't care how it get told, long as it get told. Jesus. Hey, coming up, we're going to be talking about verses from last night, man. Pretty Ricky, B2K. Who were the victors? Who you think walked away with it? I think they both did something great for their careers in this time and for the culture, man. I think this is going to put us in new music. I don't think I even got to say that for real, Miss Shanika. But y'all know what it is. Coming up, more with Young Jack in the Streets, more than a second. We're going to be talking about verses last night. Pretty Ricky or B2K?

0: Yes, sir, man. Hey, I'm going to just say Battle of the Titans, man. You know what I'm saying? For that time, when it came down to Versus last night, man, to see the antics that these boys been using for two decades, man, it is so funny because it still works, man. That damn Spectacular, he gonna do what he do. That boy Pleasure P gonna do what he do. And to my boy Blue.
1: My boy Blue.
0: Hey, man, Blue, let me tell you why I rock with Blue, man. Blue is really a real one. You know what I'm saying?
1: And he was doing every execution on those dance moves.
0: Shouts out to B2K, Marion, man, Fizz, Raz, and Boog, man. All right, if you didn't see it, man, I got to hit y'all with a montage of these clips, man, so you can just understand the greatness that took place, all right?

0: life. But I can't blame them, cause you make a nigga wanna get involved, wanna get them drunk. You wrong, you did me wrong. I take you back.
1: Say what?
0: You take me.
1: Stop playing.
0: I did you wrong.
1: What?
0: You did me.
2: All right, this is the top of the hour. We're back at it. Young J, OC, Miss Shot, Nigga, Shout, Shout. We're talking about the verses last night. Pretty Ricky, B2K. We're talking about a battle that's been 20 years in the making. They just did the Boys for Life tour. B2K headlining, Pretty Ricky co-headlining. It was very interesting to see how people in this verses battle really reacted the same way they did on tour. I think B2K had a lot of bigger records, this more polished push.
3: Who won, boy?
4: Who won?
2: I'm gonna let y'all say who y'all think won.
3: B2K.
4: Girl, please, you know.
3: I done know my boys since they was babies.
4: I knew them too, right? And I remember when they first landed in Atlanta, but they still lost last night.
3: Yeah, they didn't.
2: Well, we're gonna go to the phone lines because I want to know what the people think. I'm gonna remain neutral. 1-844-986-4562. I'm just happy that my bros got a chance to stand in front of the world and do what they love to do and what they've been doing for over two decades now. 1-844-986-4562. Call us up right now. 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

0: What's up, y'all? This is Chili from TLC, and every day we listen to the best dang morning show. Gotta stay tapped in to the number one morning show in the city. It's Young Jock and the Streets Morning Takeover. Ayy.
1: Young Jock and the Streets Morning Takeover. We back, man. Miss Shanika Liquor, man.
2: Yes.
1: You know what? I like when we have our differences.
2: Yeah.
1: Because it really, it helps us learn each other more. And I see what it is that I seen in Pretty Ricky that made me feel like they were victors last night.
2: Mm-hmm.
1: I think that both groups were victors. I think it was victorious for the culture.
2: Yeah.
1: All in all.
2: Of course.
1: But you feel like B2K walked away as the victors of last night.
2: I definitely do.
1: Now do me a favor, if you don't mind, share with me really quickly why you thought that.
2: Well, it's the sound is incredible. I love to see a dancing group. I mean, you have, they kind of like, you know, the same size. They are all professional. But when you look at Pretty Ricky, I mean, it's all kind of different shapes and sizes.
3: But everybody know what time
1: No,
3: it is.
1: You didn't, man. We're going to these phone calls. They come with an assortment, Pretty Ricky. Girl, you need to stop your Hey, man, we're going to the phone lines. Young Jock in the Streets Morning Takeover. Myself, Miss Shanika, and Shawty asking you this morning, who do y'all think was the victor walking away from the Versus last night, B2K or Pretty Ricky?
4: 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Shorty Be Mine is my song.
5: Pretty Ricky got it. Man, they did all the dance moves, and then they came out there looking like Drew Hill or something. I mean, it was crazy. Outfits was crazy. But, you know, I mean, Millennium Tour going up, you still, you know, shout out to Pretty Ricky. I don't know what B2K was doing, because Omarion was carrying the whole thing the whole night. But Pretty Ricky got it, man.
3: Pretty Ricky.
6: Thank you. Okay, so I love B2K growing up, and I'm from Miami, so I'm not biased at all. But I'm not going to lie. Pretty Ricky told him up, like,
3: B2K
6: should have won against Mindless Behavior or somebody.
2: Oh. Ooh. All right. Thank you so much for your comment.
6: No problem.
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12: 70 degrees under sunny skies. Authorities remain on the scene of that earlier accident, 24 eastbound there at Moore Road. TDOT still has the right lane and shoulder blocked as they work to clear out the remaining vehicles and clear up some debris on the roadway. It's affecting traffic a little bit, but not too badly. Otherwise, the only other congestion we're looking at the moment is a little bit of slowing Amnicola Highway there at DuPont Parkway. Otherwise, flowing smoothly, 75 north and south, looking good, Highway 27, and everything's still moving well over on 153. In the Tennessee American Water Traffic Center, I'm Gary Poole.
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14: I'm Storm Team 12's Chief Meteorologist Austin Onick for Power 94 with your right now forecast.
12: It's going to be mostly sunny and hot today. Heat index as high as 96. Partly cloudy tonight. Overnight low dropping to around 74. And for Saturday, 40% chance of afternoon showers. Otherwise, mostly sunny and hot again. Heat index approaching 99.
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1: Young Jock and the Streets Morning Takeover. If you got a dilemma, they got a dilemma, which means we got a dilemma. It's The Date Dilemma. Who's on the line this morning?
2: Hey, this is Keely. I need you guys' help today.
1: Okay.
2: You know, my man is tripping. He will not let me go to the BET Awards with my homeboy. For some reason, you know, he feels like with me that there is a issue with me getting flew out and an all-expense-paid trip to go to the BET Awards by my best friend from high school.
3: Okay. What would your purpose of going be?
2: So this is a once-in-a-lifetime opportunity. You know, I'm a streamer, and so I've really been trying to get my content out there and things like that. So it's a once-in-a-lifetime opportunity. Who wouldn't want to go to the BET Awards, especially in streaming these days? Do you know how the streamers are getting?
1: So your best friend from high school?
2: Yeah, my best friend from high school.
1: Does he have a relationship with your dude?
2: Well, they've met. They really don't have a...
1: Oh, hell no, nah, girl. Get off the
4: This ain't got to broke your virginity, right? Tell the truth.
2: No, this is not the same guy that broke my virginity. No, we've been...
1: That laugh sounds real authentic.
4: Yeah.
1: And genuine. What's the boyfriend's issue? Like, what's... Like, narrow it down for us. What's his real issue?
2: So, I think his real issue is that he just can't afford to do these types of things. I've been in the house

0: We've been together for 5 years. I just don't understand his problem.
1: What
0: you know, it's an all-expense-paid trip for me.
1: By another man who's providing something that I haven't been able to provide for you.
2: But it's an investment in what you feel like is your career that
3: that's more for her to get him
1: five,
3: in
1: he believe in years, me. Yeah, in 5 years, your ass ain't did nothing. You streaming. In 5 years, you ain't raised enough money to take your own ass to BET Awards because you're a streamer.
3: You need to go to medical
1: and you
3: college.
1: Think I'm going
3: to
1: let some dude that you already got a existing relationship with, friendship, whatever, take you somewhere, fly you somewhere for the weekend, get the hell out of here. But I'm not mad at you for trying.
2: You like you mad.
1: No, I'm just saying because she's talking about she can't see why. What are you talking about?
3: It's offensive to men what you are saying.
4: For real.
1: So you can change your whole relationship just by even playing just to see what kind of response you're going to get with that would change the dynamics of your relationship. I promise you.
2: Hold on. Let me ask you this. He paid for your room and board.
0: He paid for everything. Everything is paid for.
3: Including the drawers.
2: Where is he staying?
0: So he's not staying with me. He's paid for allegedly. Room and board. It's not allegedly. So he's going to be staying where he stays at, and I got my own place.
1: That makes it better. Anyway, man.
2: So what would you like for us to help you do this morning?
0: I just want you guys to help me convince my man to allow me to go to the BET Awards.
1: Oh, this is going to be easy. Just put your phone on me. We got it. What's his name?
0: His name is Jarvis.
1: Oh, Jarvis. This is going to be easy. I promise we're going to make this work.
3: Yes.
1: Keep it. We promise you it's going to be fast. Mm-hmm. Put your phone on mute. We get Jarvis on the phone, okay?
0: All right.
1: Hey, I'm telling you, I'm going straight in. As soon as Jarvis get on the phone, I'm like, look, bro, your girl on the phone. She want to go out to L.A. What you going to do?
5: Yo.
1: Good morning. May I speak with Jarvis, please?
5: Speaking. Who's this?
1: Hey, Jarvis, good morning. Look, I'm not going to take too much of your time. You're on the phone with Young Jock, Miss Shanika, Shada, with Young Jock and the Streets Morning Takeover, a nationally syndicated morning show. Jarvis, we have a segment on our show called The Day Dilemma, Jarvis.
5: Man, I know she ain't called. What's going on, Jock?
1: So you already know your lady done called us. You hit me on the phone. Jarvis, what's going on, man? She trying to go to the BET Award, man. Little homie say he got a little sack put up, and he going to put your girl up, make sure she good. He going to do something that Gene did for her, and she want to know.
3: Can we help you help her go on this expense paid trip by her high school sweetheart to LA?
1: Sweetheart. Stop doing that.
5: Man. Hell nah. Hell nah.
1: He shot a cap for that. He's not a sweetheart. I don't think. He ain't no sweetheart.
3: Not no more.
2: Allegedly.
5: Man, she came up to me yesterday with a straight face talking about, babe, my friend from high school wants to fly me out to Cali first class for the BET Awards at plus one.
2: I ain't no first class.
5: I said, who?
1: Who?
5: You talking about my friend from high school. Like, Jock, that don't even sound right. Like, this whole older than me. How the hell you still tapped in with people from high school?
1: You know what? It don't matter. She on the phone. Keely.
0: Wow. What is that how you view me?
5: I mean, you want to put our bitch. You want to put our bitch on the radio? Talking about this guy don't want to go alone. He an old grown man. What you mean he don't want to go alone? Mm. And why you need to go with him?
1: And then he ain't got no other female friends?
5: We've been together
0: it's not
5: for 5 years.
0: Like that. He knows that I'm a streamer, and I just started my streaming career, and I've literally just signed to an agency. I'm trying to get myself out there.
1: But
0: of a lifetime. It's all expense paid. I don't get it.
3: Men don't make investments without wanting them back. Every time a man do something, you want some gas? He asking you for some. You want something to eat? He asking you for some. You want to go to L.A. expense paid trip?
2: Okay. So I want to know.
0: This has been my best friend since high school. I don't understand. You know, they've met before. I just don't get it. You know, they don't have an existing relationship.
1: That's the problem.
2: So I want to know, why doesn't your homeboy from high school have any other female friends?
0: I mean, I'm pretty sure that he does have other female friends. It's just they're not me.
3: What do you do?
2: So what is it that you give? What about you that stands out?
1: What's up, friend?
0: So anyway,
2: the laugh is great.
1: Did you just laugh?
5: She think it's a game. You going to do something?
2: Oh man, Jarvis, you about to go out like a sucker.
3: Hold on, Jarvis.
2: Sorry, babe.
0: We have never slept together. We have never did anything inappropriate with each other.
3: Oh, you gonna get something out of being called a hoe?
5: This is not no friend. This is a sponsor.
2: Oh.
5: And she keeps saying that this is a once-in-a-lifetime opportunity.
1: That's the scary part.
0: I mean, but Who wouldn't want a sponsorship every year? You know what I'm saying? Use his business as advertisement at the end of the day. You know, that's a

0: sponsored trip.
1: Ooh. Yeah, listen, I just want to go ahead and let it be known, man. I want to ask the question, what's it going to be, bro? She, you know, she want to know, can she go on a trip?
2: If you go, just make sure you take everything. I'm talking your clothes, your bonnet, them lashes on the bathroom sink, all of it.
0: Damn. Wow. So that's it?
1: Well, I mean,
3: no, you determine it. You determine. You
1: after 5 years, you think your man
4: finna
1: let you?
4: Or not, lady, we got to go back to work.
0: Wow. Yeah, you know what? I'm going to go.
5: All right. Go. You have fun, girl.
3: Going.
5: You only got one life, girl.
1: All right.
5: No, that's
1: right. Wait, wait,
4: hey. Come pick up your clothes.
1: Hey, I'm bad for 1-800. Offer. Y'all not going to pick up the $100, but she definitely going to pick up them bags and get the hell on, man. I hate to hear it for you, but hey, do me a favor. 1-844-986-4562. 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

0: Good morning, it's Mona Scott Young, and every day we listen to the best damn morning show. Gotta stay tapped into the number one morning show in the city. It's Young Jock and the Streets Morning Takeover.
1: All right, you're back at it, Young Jock and the Streets Morning Takeover. I gotta lay it down fast. Y'all blowing the phones up. Keely called up. She wants her boyfriend Jarvis to allow her to go to the BET Awards this weekend with a friend

0: It's okay. I understand why some dudes crash out here. Because there's really females out here that really think that they're entitled to certain things and a man is just supposed to go with it. And then they get mad when the man don't go with it. Oh, you're this, you're controlling. No, you want a man to lead, but you want to lead yourself. It don't work like that. So you can take your ass on the trip and when you come back, figure out your life. Or you can stay here and we can figure out our life and your streaming career.
1: Bro, too simple-minded. Like, he ain't got a player bone in his body. If the room and flight already booked, all you got to do is buy a flight and go out there with us. Have fun. You can really see what's up there.
2: That would have been my first move.
3: Oh. So it don't sound like she had anything personal going on with the guy. It was just about business.
1: Yeah, it was all about business. Just hop on the flight and go.
4: I feel like Miss Mams is dead wrong. Before she even called, she knew she was going. You too old to be talking about you about to be streaming. Like, you too old for that. You ain't nobody flying nobody out for free. Like, I wish society would understand that. If you think this man is about to fire you out for free to the BET Awards and you not gonna get none, girl, you're delusional. And that man just need to get him somebody else because for 5 years she'd been looking for a come up. She said that he wasn't doing what he needed to do in the 5 years and he don't make no money. Girl, you're not appreciative. You're going to be single forever.
5: Oh, don't worry. We got more. Plenty more.
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8: Sunny skies, 70 degrees, and authorities have finally cleared that earlier accident, 24 eastbound there at Moore Road in the Ridge Cut. Everything getting back to normal. However, 75 north and south between Three Notch Road and Cloud Springs Road. It is busy in both directions. Give yourself a little extra time if you're heading through that area anytime soon. Plus, we're looking at a little bit of congestion building 153 southbound alongside Northgate Mall and Amicola Highway at DuPont Parkway. Otherwise, not too bad out there for your Friday morning commute. In the Tennessee American Water Traffic Center, I'm Gary Poole.
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0: on what's going on with Big Tigger, and he has been ordered to surrender the Ring camera footage and stay away from his family.
1: New court document that shows a judge has ordered Atlanta radio host Big Tigger to stay away from his wife and children. She was granted a temporary protective order yesterday. Big Tigger, as you may know, was arrested over this past weekend on battery charges. He has since been released and denies all of the allegations.
0: Yep, it is important, once again, to note that he is denying all allegations, but it seems as if something has come out about his wife, Alicia Brown. Now, it is saying that she was arrested back in September, and the charge was battery family violence. Yes, on September the 29th of 2025, she bonded out $1,000, and there were no orders set in place during that time. So there was an assault, and it was dealt in the magistrate court of Fulton County. So it just seems that there is a history of violence in that household, and they definitely need to be separated from one another. So, you know, we'll keep you updated as this story plays out in the court of law. Okay. And moving right along, let's talk Jay-Z. Jay-Z is releasing an 8-part documentary on HBO.
2: Everyone had this same experience, except I was the one that could stand on the soapbox and like articulate what we were going through.
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4: So the pain, you don't say it's necessary, you don't say you need it, but if it's there, you use it.
0: All right. So in this 8-part documentary series featuring Jay-Z in conversation with Rick Rubin, it premieres this fall on HBO Max. All right. So they're going to give us some visuals and some talking and some in-depth insight on what's been going on in Jay-Z's mind for the past couple of decades. Can't wait to check it out. And moving right along, let's talk about this criminal. Pooh Shiesty is not going to get out of jail anytime soon because they are saying that he is dangerous.
5: The federal government says rapper Pooh Shiesty is simply too dangerous to be out on bond. Prosecutors argue Shiesty should not be allowed out under any circumstances. They say no condition of release can protect the community or witnesses against Williams Jr. from the danger he poses. It goes on to say the danger here is concrete. Williams Jr. himself has shot at least two people. He leads a Memphis street gang of about 100 members. They say he's a man who could summon an armed entourage at will. And they contend he did just that in Dallas in January.
0: All right. Well, I'm scared. I mean, anybody that allegedly got the cojones to to try to rob Gucci Man at gunpoint with their father is crazy. All right. But to be able to summon 100 people at one time that'll be able to do bodily harm to you, that's why Gucci Man security guard allegedly wrote the judge a letter urging that Pooh Shiesty is denied bond. He said in this letter, I am extremely fearful for his ability to reach me or my family if he is granted bond. He has already, this is my words, already demonstrated that he don't give a. You already know what.
6: He was on house arrest when they went to Dallas.
0: All right. Well, it's not a laughing matter, but we'll see what happens. Of course, this trial has been postponed and given a new date, and they're trying to figure out all the details. So we're going to keep you updated as those details become available to us. In the meantime, that is the Word on the Streets news, and it's all being brought to you by Amy Witherwright of 1-800-TRUCK-WRECK.
7: Trying to tell you, Miss Shanika, it is what it is, and thank you for that Word on the Streets, man. Coming up, man, we got one of our own, man, one of our favorite cousins, man, Young Dro. We'll be joining the morning show, Young Jack in the Streets Morning Takeover, and he's going to be talking about some new things that he's working on and how he did some things to change his life. Course correction is real, so make sure y'all stick around. More with Young Jack in the Streets Morning Takeover.

0: It's your girl, Tisha Campbell. Hey, you gotta listen to the best damn morning show. It's Young Jock and the Streets Morning Takeover. Everybody listens to Young Jock and the Streets Morning Takeover. Let's go.
1: Young Jock and the Streets Morning Takeover. You know we got Dro in the building this morning. Brother Dro, it is very refreshing to see this more refined version of yourself, because it's not the same Dro that I
2: So what kind of experience did you get?
3: You were terrible before.
1: No, but I mean, I had to use the word refreshing, bro, because Dro, we was out here, man. Yeah, we was living, we was enjoying life, you know. Yeah. The pinnacles of our careers, being able to walk in anywhere, get love, any hood, man. You know, you ain't never even really heard of no issues with Dro for real, with nobody else. It's always been love for you. Yeah. You always celebrated. And so to wake up one day and it's this new version of you, man. Yeah. It's like, you know, we've talked about it before, and I know you said that overdose is one of the things that push you to wanting to, you know, correct.
2: Yeah, so the overdose was kind of like something that I probably knew was going to happen. What really tore my mouth out, was my daughter. You feel what I'm saying? When I seen my little girl on heavy drugs, bro, like, the overdose was like a small thing, but I knew, like, I couldn't do nothing about it until I fixed myself.
4: Come on.
2: You know what I'm saying? So that's what, like, that kind of, like, shaped who I am right now. And, like, and it's, I wake up thinking the same thing, too, bro, because I still, like, my friends and stuff still live that way. You know what I'm saying? I be like, man, y'all having fun, bro. You know what I'm saying? Like, everybody still.

0: They're doing their thing. Everybody caught still full. Everybody still having perks and, you know what I'm saying, having their way out here with girls. And like, then I cut all of that out. You know what I'm saying? Like, from all the way from social media to, I've been had this flip phone for 5 years, bro. Like, and then sometimes be like, man, it's just 5 years around the corner. You know, it was just yesterday I was somebody else. You know what I'm saying?
1: Yes.
2: We were recently in a city. I can't remember what city it was. It was so lit. Like, y'all, I'm going to tell you this. The party was so lit, Shawty and Shanika, that when I walked in, when I looked over there at Dro, I was like, I know this got to be hard because this is a real party. And when it was time for Dro to perform, I watched you make sure that there was no alcohol nearby. I watched you make sure that no one could get close enough to you or your daughter if they were doing anything that would influence the thought of that lifestyle.
0: Yeah, so in those moments, man, I be sitting, when I'm looking at everybody and what they be doing and how, you know what I'm saying, it just, it's tough, but like what's in front of me is way more important than what's, you know, behind me.
1: And just as far as the men's mental health of people, period, but it would be, with it being Men's Mental Health Month, what are your thoughts on Big Tigger and his situation?
0: I have none. I mean, like, I don't know everything, so I can't really speak on it. You know what I mean? Like, I hope that, you know, whatever that situation is worked out, gets worked out. I know that in those type of situations, like, in my hood, that was, like, normal stuff. You know what I'm saying? Like, you get to find with your old lady, man, y'all be together the next day.
3: Yeah.
0: You feel me? But in professional life, it could be bad, you know what I'm saying? Because as men, we are leaders, and, you know, we supposed to, you know, take the reins and, like, you know, be able to walk away from situations or man situations.
1: Yes.
0: And you know, so it can be beneficial for the family and the kids, the wife and the kids. But at the end of the day, we do control what the outcome can be. Like, at the end of the day, I know if me and you get to arguing, what it can escalate to be. I have the right mind to say, you know what, this might go somewhere. I'm done.
1: Let me walk away right now.
0: I'm good, man. These children in here, we arguing. I'm good.
1: I'm about to walk down the street if I can't get my keys.
0: You know, you have these, and then you're the head of, you know, you're on the radio. Like, everybody look to you. You know what I mean? Like, so, hey, man, just be more aware of what position you're in and what you have to lose. This is off subject, but like when you first got into radio, I was like, why y'all really doing it? And then I know you know what I'm saying, on the street. And then, but Miss Shanika actually really is like the goat. Like, she carrying y'all boys, you know what I'm saying? Shanika, like, goated, you know?
1: We know who she is.
0: If I was a rapper and came in here, and then I would have been like, Miss Shanika, you gotta show me what's happening, you know what I'm saying? And Sean, you from the street, I know you from the street. Like, I would have been like, you know what I'm saying?
1: Yeah.
0: So, hey, man. Pops the shot. A lot of people don't know that Shanika is on the album, so it means a lot.
1: We know she been Grand Hustle.
0: Yeah, she goated.
4: And then don't do that.
1: We know she been Grand Hustle.
0: Yeah. 20 years anniversary of Best Thing Smoking.
2: Mm-hmm.
0: 5 years sober, man. Should be dope.
1: That is dope, man.
0: That's really cool.
2: Yeah,
1: came out smoking, come out.
0: That's the best thing, not smoking.
1: I'm cleaning it.
2: Hey, man, we appreciate you. Hey, y'all, stick around. Miss Shanika got some cooking tips, what to do and what not to do after 2 a.m. when you're coming home for the late night action. Keep it locked. Young Jock in the Streets, Morning Takeo.
0: Hey, good morning, man. It's your partner, Young Dro, right here, man. Every day from 6 to 10 a.m., we listen to the best damn morning show. It's Young Jock in the Street, Morning Takeo.
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6: Starting off your Friday morning with plenty of sunshine, 70 degrees, and quite a bit of a mess, 75 north and southbound there in North Georgia, between Cloud Springs Road and Battlefield Parkway, slow going in both directions. Keep that in mind if you're heading through that area anytime in the next half hour or so. Otherwise, not too bad here in town. A little bit of slowing East Brainerd Road approaching 75, plus some congestion, Amicola Highway at DuPont Parkway, and 153 southbound there alongside Northgate Mall. In the Tennessee American Water Traffic Center, I'm Gary Poole.
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2: I'm Storm Team 12's Chief Meteorologist Austin Onick for Power 94 with your right now forecast.
3: It's going to be mostly sunny and hot today. Heat index as high as 96. Partly cloudy tonight. Overnight low dropping to around 74. And for Saturday, 40% chance of afternoon showers. Otherwise, mostly sunny and hot again. Heat index approaching 99.
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6: 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Strip club stunt, I'm a stunt hard. 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I'm his is one of one. Fall in love every time we link. He got me sprung.com. Mind these girls can't keep it peace. I ain't stressing on you, you ain't stressing on me. Boy, I don't wanna push you on a leash. You a dog, I'm a dog, we can keep it in the streets. I ain't in your beats and you ain't in mine. Yeah, we both outside. That's my type.

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3: Good morning, Young Jock in the streets, Morning Takeover. Who's on the line?
4: Akima.
3: Hey, Akima.
4: Hi.
3: Are you smarter than Young Jock?
4: I believe so, yes.
3: Okay. Well, I'm going to turn you over to Ms. Shanika. We're going to see if you make that happen today.
5: All right. Okay. Akima is your name?
4: Yes.
5: All right, Akima. Here are the rules. You have 10 seconds to answer each question. The first person to get all three questions correctly will be the winner. You guys cannot answer each other's questions, and you have to wait until the full question and potential answers have been asked before you can answer the question. And finally, you guys, I am not repeating the question or potential answers over again. All right?
4: Okay.
5: All right, so we're going to start with you first, Akima. And here we go. What is the largest mammal on Earth? Is it A, an elephant, B, blue whale, or C, giraffe?
4: Blue whale.
5: Is that your final answer?
4: Oh, no, elephant.
5: Okay, are you sure?
4: Yes.
5: You are incorrect. Young Jock.
3: In my villainous voice, well. I'm going to say it well.
5: Is that your final
3: answer? Is my only answer.
5: All right, you are correct.
3: Well now.
5: All right.
3: Very well.
5: Young Jock, if a pizza is cut into 8 slices and you eat 3, how many are left? Is it A, 4, B, 5, or C, 6?
3: If a pizza cut into 8 slices and I eat 3, it's going to be 5 left. But I don't know if you said how many pieces left or how many pieces of pizza left. How many slices left?
5: What's your answer?
3: I'm going with 5.
5: You are correct. All right, great.
3: Slices or pizzas? It could have been a trick question.
5: It wasn't a trick.
3: I just wanted to make sure.
5: You're a trick. All right, Akima.
4: Uh-huh.
5: Here we go. What was the original name of Atlanta? Is it A, Terminus, B, Peachtree City, or C, Fultonville?
4: I don't know much about Atlanta, but I'm
5: going to
4: put B.
6: 2.
5: That's your final answer?
4: Yes.
5: All right. That is incorrect.

0: Young Jack.
1: I don't know if that's about yeah.
2: me. The only reason I want to say terminus is because, you know, in order for it to be a capital, we had to have a train track.
3: And, two.
2: That's where the Golden Spike comes in. So I want to say terminus, but I really might.
0: Boy, what's the answer?
2: I'm going to go with Fultonville.
0: All right. You are incorrect. All right.
2: I'm trying to help you win, gang.
1: But, I don't know nothing about Atlanta.
0: All right, so it will be on you again, Young Jack. Who became the first black vice president of the United States? Is it A, Stacey Abrams, B, Kamala Harris, or C, Condoleezza Rice?
2: Going with Kamala Harris.
0: You are correct. I am sorry, Akima. You did not
1: win. It's okay.
2: Thank you, love.
0: Thank you for the try.
1: It's okay. I have a good one. Thank you.
2: You want to shout anybody out though while we got you on the line?
1: I'm going to just shout out to the city, y'all. I tried.
2: Hey, keep your head high, though, gang. It's all right. You still a winner.
1: Thank you. Have a good one. Thank you.
4: Test your wits. Test your knowledge for cash and prizes.
5: Taking the game, the game's mine.
4: It's Are You Smarter Than Young Jock?
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6: Get ready to shake it.
7: I went deaf on it.

0: I'm going to just say Battle of the Titans, man. You know what I'm saying? For that time, when it came down to Versus last night, man, to see the antics that these boys been using for two decades, man, it is so funny because it still works, man. That damn Spectacular, he going to do. That boy Pleasure P going to do. And to my boy Blue.
1: My boy Blue.
0: Hey, man, Blue, let me tell you why I rock with Blue, man. Blue is really a real one. You know what I'm saying?
1: And he was doing every execution on those dance moves.
0: Shouts out to B2K, Marion, man, Fizz, Raz, and Boog, man. All right, if you didn't see it, man, I got to hit y'all with a montage of these clips, man, so you can just understand the greatness that took place, all right?

0: say?
1: I take you back.
0: Say what?
1: You take me.
0: Stop playing.
2: JY, turn me up. Miami. That's for all my scammers and my kid money.

0: This is Spike Lee. Hey, you gotta listen to the best morning show. I'm talking about the number one morning show in the city. It's Young Jock and the Streets Morning Takeover. Everybody listen to Young Jock and the Streets Morning Takeover. Spike Lee here. What's up? Peace and love. You dig?
1: Young Jock and the Streets Morning Takeover. This morning, we are following a developing story. Here's our news affiliate with the details.
2: A grandmother poisoned her daughter and four grandchildren in an alleged murder-suicide in upstate New York. Investigators found the six family members dead in an apartment in Mechanicville, about 20 miles north of Albany. The victims range in age from 10 to 44, and police believe that the 64-year-old grandmother poisoned them with prescription and over-the-counter medicine.
3: Evidence recovered during the investigation, including a handwritten note and other circumstantial evidence, strongly suggests that Amy Stedman was involved in the deaths.
1: Now, we will give you more updates and more details to come. Yeah, it's Young Jock in the Streets Morning Takeover. It's time to get into sports in the streets with DJ Swin.
4: Good morning, guys. We're going to be starting things off with some bad news for the Detroit Lions and even worse news for Detroit Lion NFL star Terrion Arnold. He's been arrested on kidnapping and armed robbery charges.
5: Detroit Lions cornerback Terrion Arnold appearing in a Tampa courtroom facing the possibility of life in prison. Police say the NFL standout plotted an attack on three teenagers, including two he suspected stole from him earlier this year, even though they were cleared by investigators. Arnold faces kidnapping and armed robbery charges. Prosecutors say he will remain behind bars at least until a pretrial detention hearing on Monday.
4: I'm sure battling arrest allegations and going to jail is not how Terrion Arnold or the Detroit Lions wanted their

0: streets. I'm DJ Swin. I'm your DJ with the $1 million smile. Go Dawgs.
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3: Plenty of sunshine, a comfortable 70 degrees, and taking a final check-in on traffic this morning. Slow going, 75 north and south there, North Georgia, basically between the state line and Battlefield Parkway. Give yourself plenty of time if you're traveling through that area in either direction this morning. Authorities also working accidents, Highway 58 at Murray Hills Road, that's right before 153, and East 20th Street at Baldwin Street. Also, a little bit of congestion still going on, 153 southbound alongside Northgate Mall and Amnicola Highway there at DuPont Parkway. In the Tennessee American Water Traffic Center, I'm Gary Poole.
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0: All right, let's get inside this Word on the Streets news. We are giving an update on what's going on with Big Tigger, and he has been ordered to surrender the Ring camera footage and stay away from his family.
1: Judge has ordered Atlanta radio host Big Tigger to stay away from his wife and children. She was granted temporary protective order yesterday.
0: Moving right along, let's talk about this criminal. Pooh Shiesty. Pooh Shiesty is not going to get out of jail anytime soon because they are saying that he is dangerous.
2: The federal government says rapper Pooh Shiesty is simply too dangerous to be out on bond. Prosecutors argue Shiesty should not be allowed out under any circumstances. They say no condition of release can protect the community or witnesses against Williams Jr. from the danger he poses. It goes on to say the danger here is concrete. Williams Jr. himself has shot at least two people. He leads a Memphis street gang of about 100 members. They say he's a man who could summon an armed entourage at will. And they contend he did just that in Dallas in January.
0: All right. Well, I'm scared. I mean, anybody that allegedly got the cojones to to try to rob Gucci Man at gunpoint with their father is crazy. All right. But to be able to summon 100 people at one time that'll be able to do bodily harm to you.
3: Yep.
0: That's why Gucci Man security guard allegedly wrote the judge a letter urging that Pooh Shiesty is denied bond. He said in this letter, I am extremely fearful for his ability to reach me or my family if he is granted bond. He has already, this is my words, already demonstrated that he don't give a. You already know what.
4: He was on house arrest when they went to Dallas.
0: Wow. All right. Well, it's not a laughing matter, but we'll see what happens. Of course, this trial has been postponed and given a new date, and they're trying to figure out all the details. So we're going to keep you updated as those details become available to us. In the meantime, that is the Word on the Streets news, and it's all being brought to you by Amy Witherwright of 1-800-TRUCK-WRECK.
5: 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All right, coming up, the Love Doc Jock. You know the number, 1-844-986-4562. Stick around. Young Jock in the Streets Morning Takeover.

came from. No, she thinks she me when she driving this sport. Real over everything, I'm enforced. Lit up the city when I got a torch. I went and got it, I didn't have a choice. I'm from the dirty, we took the north. Step on the second, show no remorse. Straight in the streets when I jump out the porch. Yeah.

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1: Help me help you help
2: okay.
1: me.
2: Okay, come on. What's your problem?
0: And this guy will either help or hinder your relationship.
3: Who do I think I am? Why I tell people that?
0: Either way, he's the man for the job. It's Young Jock in the Streets Morning Takeover.
2: 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Your own live with the Love Doc Jock. How may I help you?
1: No, man. I'm staying on in these streets.
2: Dang. That's why. Let's figure out why you in these streets, though.
1: Oh, well, no. So, I just got out of a long relationship, so I'm chilling right now.
2: What happened? What happened in the relationship? What happened? What could you have done to be a better person in that relationship? Because it wasn't all on the other person, I'm sure.
1: Well, no. I definitely agree. It was not. We were just moving in two separate directions. I thought we were growing together when low-key we was growing separately. Yeah, so we got together when I was young, and I didn't know what I wanted. You know what I'm saying? So, as women, sometimes over the years, we kind of figure things out. Mm-hmm. And while I was figuring things out, he was just figuring.
2: So you know what you want now?
1: No. But I know there are things that I need to work on as a woman.
2: So let's talk about it. Because
1: we're
2: great
1: friends.
2: So let's talk about it. We have women that are listeners who may feel the same as you. What are some of the things that you need to work on?
1: I can compromise.

0: more, willing to listen a little more. I think those are the two main things because I'm very supportive.
1: What's your sign?
0: I'm a Taurus.
1: I knew it! Okay, well, I just want to say thank you for opening up and sharing, you know what I'm saying, what you're dealing with. But now that you know what it is, I don't even have to give you no advice. The only advice I am going to give you is use that.
2: Mm.
1: You know, yes, people pinpoint the problem all the time. We pinpoint the exact thing that make us gain weight, but that don't mean we're going to go exercise. Use that pertinent information that you have to your advantage. Use it to better yourself. Don't just point it out.
0: I'm not even one of them, man. Chill out.
1: Well, thank you for your call, baby.
2: Mm-hmm.
0: Thank you.
1: Hey, if you got a small business, it's your chance to be spotlighted.
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Hey, my name is Bobby, the owner of Harold Chicken Ice Bar. I am from Chicago, Illinois, 72nd and Jeffrey in the house. 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
0: It's Young Jock at the Streets Morning Takeover. What's up, Shanika? What you got going on?
2: All right. Well, we got to talk about it. The official seating chart for The Real Housewives of Atlanta has been released. And it seems as though Portia and K. Michelle have taken the first chair. If you don't know what the first chair is, it is the chair that is the closest to the host, Andy Cohen. All right? So let's start on K. Michelle's side. She will be on the left side of Andy. Then you have Kelly, Shamia, and then Pinky Cole. And that last chair, and let's start from the top. On Portia's side, on the right side, that would be Portia, Angela Oakley, Drew Sidora, and the one and only Phaedra Parks.
3: Okay.
2: So it's going to be very interesting to see. As of yesterday, they filmed the first part of the Real Housewives of Atlanta reunion. So definitely can't wait to see that in action. And once again, they're still in season. So another new show will be on this Sunday at 8 p.m. Eastern time. So make sure you guys check that out.

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1: Young Jock and the Streets Morning Takeover. If you got a dilemma, they got a dilemma, which means we got a dilemma. It's The Date Dilemma. Who's on the line this morning?
2: Hey, this is Keely. I need you guys' help today.
1: Okay.
2: You know, my man is tripping. He will not let me go to the BET Awards with my homeboy. For some reason, you know, he feels like with me that there is a issue with me getting flew out and an all-expense-paid trip to go to the BET Awards by my best friend from high school.
3: Okay. What would your purpose of going be?
2: So this is a once-in-a-lifetime opportunity. You know, I'm a streamer, and so I've really been trying to get my content out there and things like that. So it's a once-in-a-lifetime opportunity. Who wouldn't want to go to the BET Awards, especially in streaming these days? Do you know how the streamers are getting?
1: So your best friend from high school?
2: Yeah, my best friend from high school.
1: Does he have a relationship with your dude?
2: Well, they've met. They really don't have a...
1: Oh, hell no, nah, girl. Get off the damn phone.
4: This same guy that broke your virginity, right? Tell the truth.
2: No, this is not the same guy that broke my virginity. No, we've been...
1: That laugh sounds real authentic.
4: Yeah.
1: And genuine. What's the boyfriend's issue? Like, what's... Like, narrow it down for us. What's his real issue?
2: So, I think his real issue is that he just can't afford to do these types of things. I've been in the house... We've been together for 5 years. I just don't understand his problem.
1: What
2: no, it's an all-expense-paid trip for me
1: by another man who's providing something that I haven't been able to provide for you.
3: But it's an investment in what you feel like is your career that
4: that's more for her to get them
1: guys. He believes in me. Yeah, in 5 years, your ass ain't did nothing. You streaming. In 5 years, you ain't raised enough money to take your own ass to BET Awards because you're a streamer.
4: You need to go to medical
1: college. And you think I'm going to let... You let some dude that you already got a existing relationship with, friendship, whatever, take you somewhere, fly you somewhere for the weekend. Get the hell out of here. But I'm not mad at you for trying.
3: You like you mad.
1: No, I'm just saying because she's talking about she can't see why. What are you talking about?
4: It's offensive to men what you are saying. For real.
1: So you could change your whole relationship just by even playing just to see what kind of response you're going to get with that would change the dynamics of your relationship. Yeah. I promise you.
3: Hold on. Let me ask you this. He paid for your room and board.
2: He paid for everything. Everything is paid for.
4: Including the drawers.
3: So where is he staying?
2: So he's not staying with me. He's paid for allegedly. Room and board. No, it's not allegedly. So he's going to be staying where he stays at, and I got my own place.
1: That makes it better. Anyway, hey,
3: so
1: man.
3: So what would you like for us to help you do this morning?
2: I just want you guys to help me convince my man to allow me to go
3: be
2: to the
3: BET
2: Awards.
1: Oh, this is going to be easy. Just put your phone on me. We got it. What's his name?
2: His name is Jarvis.
1: Oh, Jarvis. This is going to be easy. I promise we're going to make this work.
4: Yes.
1: Keep me. We promise you it's going to be fast. Mm-hmm. Put your phone on mute. We get Jarvis on the phone, okay?
2: All right.
1: Hey, I'm telling him I'm going straight in. So as Jarvis get on the phone, I'm like, look, bro, your girl on the phone. She want to go out to L.A. What you going to do?
5: Yo.
1: Good morning. May I speak with Jarvis, please?
5: Speaking. Who's this?
1: Hey, Jarvis, good morning. Look, I'm not going to take too much of your time. You're on the phone with Young Jock, Miss Shanika, Shada with Young Jock in the Streets Morning Takeover.
4: Yeah.
1: A nationally syndicated morning show. Jarvis, we have a segment on our show called The Date Dilemma, Jarvis.
5: Man, I know she ain't.

0: What's going on, John?
1: So you already know your lady done called us. You hit me on the phone. Jarvis, what's going on, man? She trying to go to the BET Award, man. Little homie say he got a little sack put up, and he going to put your girl up, make sure she good. He going to do something that Gene did for her, and she want to know.
2: Can we help you help her go on this expense paid trip by her high school sweetheart to LA?
1: That's not her sweetheart. Stop doing that.
0: Man, hell nah. Hell nah.
1: He shot a cap for that. He's not a sweetheart. I don't think. He ain't no sweetheart.
2: Not no more.
3: Allegedly.
0: Man, she came up to me yesterday with a straight face talking about, babe, my friend from high school wants to fly me out to Cali first class for the BET Awards at plus one.
3: I ain't know. I
0: said, who?
1: Who?
0: You talking about my friend from high school. Like, Jock, that don't even sound right. Like, this whole older than me. How the hell you still tapped in with people from high school?
1: You know what? It don't matter. She on the phone. Keely.
4: Wow. Is that how you view me?
0: I mean, you want to put our bitch. You want to put our bitch on the radio? Talking about this guy don't want to go alone. He an old grown man. What you mean he don't want to go alone? Mm. And why you need to go with him?
1: And then he got no other female friends?
0: We've been together for 5 years.
4: He knows that I'm a streamer, and I just started my streaming career, and I've literally just signed to an agency. I'm trying to get myself out there.
1: But
4: and
1: why
4: this is an opportunity of a lifetime. It's all expense paid. I don't get it.
2: Men don't make investments without wanting them back. Every time a man do something, you want some gas? He asking you for some. You want something to eat? He asking you for some. You want to go to L.A. expense paid trip?
3: Okay. So I want to know.
4: This has been my best friend since high school. I don't understand. You know, they've met before. I just don't get it. You know, they don't have a existing relationship.
1: That's the problem.
3: So I want to know, why doesn't your homeboy from high school have any other female friends?
4: I mean, I'm pretty sure that he does have other female friends. It's just they're not me.
2: What do you do?
3: So what is it that you give? What about you that stands out?
1: Yeah, what's up, friend?
4: So anyway,
3: the laugh is crazy.
1: Did you just laugh?
0: You think it's a game? You going to do something?
3: Oh man, Jarvis, you about to go out like a sucker.
2: Hold on, Jarvis.
3: Sorry, babe.
4: We have never slept together. We have never did anything inappropriate with each other.
2: Oh, you gonna get in something out of being called a hoe?
0: This is not no friend. This is a sponsor.
3: Oh.
0: And she keeps saying that this is a once-in-a-lifetime opportunity.
1: That's the scary part. Ooh.
4: I mean, but who wouldn't want to sponsor
0: every year?
4: You know what I'm saying? Use his business as advertisement at the end of the day. You know, that's a sponsored trip.
1: Ooh. Yeah, listen, I just want to go ahead and let it be known, man. I want to ask the question, what's it going to be, bro? She want to know, can she go on a trip?
0: If you go, just make sure you take everything. I'm talking your clothes, your bonnet, them lashes on the bathroom sink, all of it.
4: Wow. So that's it?
1: Well, I mean, okay.
2: You determine what you're going to do.
1: After 5 years, you think your man
2: is
1: going
2: to
1: let
2: not,
1: you?
2: Lady, we got to go back to work.
4: Wow. Yeah, you know what? I'm going to go.
3: All right. You have fun, girl.
2: Going.
3: You only got one life, girl.
1: All right.
3: No, that's right.
1: Wait, no way. Hey,
2: come pick up your clothes.
1: Hey, I'm bad for 1-800 offer. Y'all not going to pick up the $100, but she definitely going to pick up them bags and get the hell on, man. I ain't the head for you, but hey, do me a favor. 1-844-986-4562. 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Dilemma's crazy out here in these streets, B. Keep it locked. Y'all jock in the streets more than take over.
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6: I'm Storm Team 12's Chief Meteorologist Austin Onick for Power 94 with your right now forecast.
7: It's going to be mostly sunny and hot today. Heat index as high as 96. Partly cloudy tonight, overnight low dropping to around 74. And for Saturday, 40% chance of afternoon showers. Otherwise, mostly sunny and hot again. Heat index approaching 99.
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0: it's Mona Scott Young, and every day we listen to the best damn morning show. Gotta stay tapped into the number one morning show in the city. It's Young Jock and the Streets Morning Takeover.
1: All right, you're back at it. Young Jock and the Streets Morning Takeover. I gotta lay it down fast. Y'all blowing the phones up. Keely called up. She wants her boyfriend Jarvis to allow her to go to the BET Awards this weekend with a friend from high school. Now, this friend is a guy friend who's only met Jarvis once or twice. She said, we're strictly friends. It's platonic. He's got his own place. I got my own place. He's paying for everything, something that my man can't do. Yeah. And Jarvis is like, not going to happen because basically Keely said she gone. She going to pop out.
2: Ooh.
1: And that's just what it is. So we're going to get over here to these phone calls. Y'all definitely ring right now. Young Jock in the Streets Morning take over. Please, this morning, tell me, what are your thoughts on this date dilemma?
3: Man, listen, man. It's 2026. We got to do better as a people out here. To really think that you can go to your man and ask him to go on a trip with another man and think it's okay? I understand why some dudes crash out here. Because there's really females out here that really think that they supposed they hold they're entitled to certain things and a man is just supposed to go with it. And then they get mad when the man don't go with it. Oh, you're this, you're controlling. No, you want a man to lead, but you want to lead yourself. It don't work like that. So you can take your ass on the trip and when you come back, figure out your life. Or you can stay here and we can figure out our life and your streaming career.
4: Bruh, too simple minded. Like, he ain't got a player bone in his body. If the room and flight already booked, all you gotta do is buy a flight and go out there with her. Have fun. You can really see what's up, man.
2: That would have been my first move.
5: Oh. So it don't sound like she had anything personal going on with the guy. It was just about business.
4: Yeah, it was all about business. Just hop on the flight and go.
6: I feel like Miss Mams is dead wrong. Before she even called, she knew she was going. You too old to be talking about you about to be streaming. Like, you too old for that. You ain't nobody flying nobody out for free. Like, I wish society would understand that. If you think this man is about to fly you out for free to the BET Awards and you not going to get none, girl, you're delusional. And that man just need to get him somebody else because for 5 years she'd been looking for a come up. She said.

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1: I'm listening to Young Jock.
0: And the streets want to take over.
2: Yes, sir. Yes, sir. It's about that time. We about to get out of here. First and foremost, it's Friday, y'all. BET Awards. This weekend is going to be crazy. Shouts out to all the performers who are coming to L.A. Hey, man, I'm going to say this, Mr. Chinnick. I feel like Versus has helped get us back into award shows.
0: Okay.
2: You know what I'm saying? Shouts out to them boys last night, man.
0: Mm-hmm. I still think that B2K did their thing, despite what people are saying. I mean, the B2K, people are really for Pretty Ricky.
2: B2K, my bros, they do what they do, but it's just two completely different eras.
3: Yeah, like, and Pleasure P sound just like what he did back in the day. He sound just like the album.
0: Okay.
3: You know what I'm saying?
2: They got a lot of sing-along records where you don't have to do nothing but make love to them.
0: Oh, I would never.
2: You wouldn't?
0: No.
2: That's why
3: they probably wouldn't either.
2: In the face when their songs come on. Because you would never hear that. Hey, we're finna get out of here, man. We love y'all. We catch y'all. To everybody who's coming out to BET

0: over the weekend, man. Do your thing. Be responsible. But in no matter where y'all, just be responsible.
1: That's, you know, right. Wear the right colors.
2: Man, I don't do colors no more.
0: Just know you need to be where you need to be and be on. All right? Keep it locked. We catch y'all on Monday. Some places over the weekend. It's Young Jock and the Streets Morning Takeover.
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2: She ain't even all that white. I ain't even like that. Ain't no mama white. That ain't even.

Boy WJTT, Ashton Nicole here on this Feel Good Friday. Round of applause for yourself. You made it through another work week, okay? So today's going to be a really good day because coming up, I have three chances for you to get these last envelopes for the Power 94 mystery giveaway. So coming up, once you hear that sounder of All I Do Is Win, make sure you call me up and be caller number 9. On the way, I got some Foxy Brown, Ludacris, and New Timbs up next right here on Power. Good morning. I know that's-

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13: It's going to be mostly sunny and hot today. Heat index.

0: Texas, high as 96. Partly cloudy tonight, overnight low dropping to around 74. And for Saturday, 40% chance of afternoon showers, otherwise mostly sunny and hot again. Heat index approaching 99.
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1: 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Power 94 is WJTT. Ashton Nicole here hanging out with you on this Feel Good Friday. We made it to the weekend. You know, it's just something about a good Friday. You wake up, you know, the air seems to be a lot lighter. You know, life just seems to be getting better and better, and I am happy, okay? Especially since last night, the Aces were finally able to beat Dallas Wings 99-84. Shout out to Asia Wilson and my girls. If you know, it's something about that Wings team is that we have not been able to beat them. And shout out to Seattle Storm, 99 to Liberty, 88. And now they was able to break their losing streak, I think, of like 10 games. So shout out to Seattle Storm and Flaze Johnson. And it looks like Toronto Tempo was able to beat LA Sparks, 125-97. And you know what? That's what they get for letting my girl Sanaya Fagan go. And she went over to Toronto Tempo. So you see how that played out. And to our girl Marina Mabry, she was able to get 53 points in one game. So don't forget to vote for the WNBA All-Stars, because I really believe that Marina Mabry should be on that team. But make sure you go cast your ballot on that. And coming up, I got Coi Leray, got some Rick Ross and new boss man D-Lo, Meg Thee Stallion, Motion Party up next right here on Power. I know that's right.
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2: And guess what? 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

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Lit up the city when I got a torch. 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

0: over at Ash Nicole here hanging out with you on the midday. Well, did you watch the Versus battle last night? I got some notes and some opinions, and I want to know what yours are too. So coming up, we'll talk about that. B2K, Pretty Ricky, who do we really think won? Is Omarion? 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We'll get into that conversation. Up next, though, Young Miami, Spin That, New Drake, along with Mr. Him, a.k.a. T.I. Up next, right here on Power. I know that's right.
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2: What you gonna do if that dog chase you? 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It's okay to be scared of the dog. They say if you ever see him, do not pet him, do not run. He is not friendly. That's Top

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0: 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Somebody tell them people Mr. Hem is here.
1: Whoa, whoa, whoa, whoa, whoa, whoa.
0: Mr. Hem is here.

0: me any place on the map, cause I'm him. 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Somebody tell them people Mr. Hem is here.
1: Whoa, whoa, whoa, whoa, whoa, whoa.
0: Mr. Hem is here.
1: Whoa, whoa, whoa, whoa, whoa, whoa.
0: Mr. Hem.
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0: 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Which one you want?
1: Let's go with three.
0: Number three. All right. 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
3: I'm Storm Team 12's Chief Meteorologist Austin Onick for Power 94 with your right now forecast.
4: It's going to be mostly sunny and hot today. Heat index as high as 96. Partly cloudy tonight. Overnight low dropping to around 74. And for Saturday, 40% chance of afternoon showers. Otherwise, mostly sunny and hot again. Heat index approaching 99.
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1: Well, let me just say, last night I was stressed out from the WNBA to the B2K versus Pretty Ricky versus battle, and also trying to check in on Love Island. It was a lot going on, but with all of that, I have to say that Pretty Ricky won the versus battle. There's no one can change my mind about that. Okay, now B2K is a little too shady boots for me when you not when you don't got the hits like Pretty Ricky. Okay, one when J Book got up and said, you know, if it wasn't for B2K, there would never be any Pretty Ricky. Two things can be true. Do I feel as if that a lot of bands capitalized after B2K? Yes, but the thing is, B2K, you wouldn't have been where you at if it wasn't for, like, different band groups, too. So let's not try to do too much. And I do have to say that Pretty Ricky won that battle hands down. Let me know, who do you think won the battle, B2K or Pretty Ricky? Let me know on Instagram at WJTT of Power 94. On the way, I got new French Montana, and I got Victoria Monet up next right here on Power. I know that's
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0: streets want to take over. Ash Nicole here hanging out with you on this good, this feel good Friday, baby. 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I'm ready for the weekend. I forgot the words, but covered up. More music on the way. Got some Young Miami, Zeddy Wild, and we got to throw it back with Sean Paul up next.
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4: 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Got this side chick named Brittany. Cheated on my wife with her. I got her pregnant. She already born. So she here. Uh-huh. Beautiful baby girl. I want her to accept the baby, and I want her to forgive me.
5: It's hard for me to accept the baby, and I feel like I can't accept the baby. Only how I can accept the baby if we get full custody and the baby move in with us and stay with us. Outside of that, I'm not going to be able to accept the child.
4: 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Are you for real? 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
3: 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Peace. 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

0: You hear DJ Khaled say, all I do is win, win, win. That's what you got to call me to be calling number 9. I got some more envelopes for you to get you qualified for the R&B tour. Chris Brown, Usher Raymond down in Tampa, Florida. And shout out to Allegiant Airlines, honey. They said, look, we know the times are tough. Things are a little bit high, but we will hook you up with some free airfare. So do not miss your chance. Coming up, though, T.I. got some Beyonce and new Drake up next right here on Power. I know that's right.
1: Brand new. Isaiah Rashad. Same shit. The rack, a pocket full of nuts. The pills, the blow, the gang, the top. Power 94. Same shit.

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1: It's going to be mostly sunny and hot today. Heat index as high as 96. Partly cloudy tonight. Overnight low dropping to around 74. And for Saturday, 40% chance of afternoon showers. Otherwise, mostly sunny and hot again. Heat index approaching 99.
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0: It's Feel Good Friday. Now, don't forget, it's going to be a lot of events happening in the city for July 4th weekend. And if you are throwing something on the grill, I don't mind. I can swing by Sam's Club, pick up a little bit of water, you know, get one of those rotisserie chickens. 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A lot of things are going to be happening in the city. Of course, the city of Chattanooga is going to be hosting a water park for the kids. And admission for that is only going to be $2.50. So if you want to get details on that, head over to the community calendar on power94.com. I know that's
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Man, heard what you said through the grapevine. 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
1: 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Which one you want?
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5: It's going to be mostly sunny and hot today. Heat index as high as 96. Partly cloudy tonight. Overnight low dropping to around 74. And for Saturday, 40% chance of afternoon showers. Otherwise, mostly sunny and hot again. Heat index approaching 99.
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0: going to take over. Ashley McCullough here hanging out with you on this Feel Good Friday. Now, coming up, I got more music on the way from T.I. with Mr. Him, and I got requested some new J. Cole Legacy up next right here on Pavin.
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1: Whoa, whoa, whoa, whoa, whoa, whoa.
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0: JTT. Ash Nicole hanging out with you in the midday. Now, don't forget, today is the last day for the Power 94 mystery giveaway. So, if you have not got an envelope just yet, make sure you keep listening, because when you hear DJ Khaled say, "All I do is win, win, win," that's what you need to call me up to get you one of these envelopes and get yourself qualified for the R&B tour. Chris Brown, Usher Raymond down in Tampa, Florida, and Allegiant Airlines is going to slide you a little bit of airfare money as well. So your chance to win that is coming up next right here on Power.
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8: It's going to be mostly sunny and hot today. Heat index as high as 96. Partly cloudy tonight. Overnight low dropping to around 74. And for Saturday, 40% chance of afternoon showers. Otherwise, mostly sunny and hot again. Heat index approaching 99.
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0: what you need. I'm Pepper 94 WJTT, the home to the Young Josh Streets Want to Take Over. Ash and Nicole in the midday. Now remember, once you hear DJ Khaled say, all I do is win, win, win, coming up next, make sure you call me and be caller number 9.
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0: Hey, Miss Arena, guess what?
1: What, girl?
0: You are my caller number 9.
1: Yay! Happy Friday to you.
0: You know, I got 4 envelopes. You're the last one. 1 through 4. Which one you want?
1: Number 3.
0: Let's go number 3 today. All right. I got you a family 4-pack for you to head over to the Chattanooga Zoo, and I got you qualified for the Chris Brown, Usher Raymond R&B tour.
1: Yay!
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0: I know that's right.
1: I know that's right.
0: Well, shout out to Ms. Marina and also Cedric. They were able to get tickets today earlier with me. So congratulations to everybody that got themselves qualified for the R&B tour. Chris Brown, Usher Raymond down in Tampa, Florida. And big shout out, okay, to the biggest and the best, Allegiant Airlines, because whoever got an envelope, you are automatically qualified for that R&B show that's going to be happening down in Tampa, Florida later on this year. And Allegiant Airlines, they're going to slide you just a little bit of airfare money. But coming up this afternoon, of course, the traffic jam, they're going to take you home, so hang out with them. And for me, baby, I'm about to go home, kick my feet up, go watch Love Island, pour me a glass of wine, and enjoy my weekend. And hopefully you will do the same thing, okay? Drink you some water, go outside, go do some hiking, go check out the community calendar on power94.com. See what free activities are happening around the city that you can take the kids to. So do that, relax your mind, and I will talk to you on Monday. And as always, you know I love you. Be safe out here in these streets, and I will talk to you later.
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0: 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But here, truth bubbles up. Come see if the rumors are true at the Tennessee Aquarium's new Scuttlebutt Reef.
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the team. Her booty shaking, I'm on something that I never seen. I fuck her at the head of the bed, and instead of let her get ahead of me, I'ma leave the camp, never getting rid of me. Put my money on that, okay, what you telling me? 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I ain't playing with your, I already got too many felonies. If I'm still a

0: 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It's your girl Zainab K.
1: It's Beezy.
0: And it's Friday.
1: Is it?
0: It is Friday.
1: You sure?
0: Wonderful Friday. It's also a hot day.
1: Uh huh. It's also Tennessee National Valley. Friday.
0: Okay, what else?
1: Also known as
0: June 26th.
1: Certified Friday.
0: Okay.
1: Also known as the start of the weekend.
0: Okay, we on the same page and we kicking things off right here with the afternoon traffic jam. What we got today?
1: Because you know what we got.
0: Okay, and that is the Power Mystery Giveaway. Some new music, some throwbacks, and of course something to help you get this weekend started. Let's jump into the music though. It's your girl Zainab K.
1: It's Beezy.
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1: It's Beezy.
0: And it's time for Birthdays and National Days today, Friday, June 26th.
1: All right, there's a lot of them, so you need to listen up, okay?
0: Okay.
1: It is Ariana Grande's birthday. It is Jeanette McCurdy's birthday. It is King Batch's birthday today. Oh. It is also Derek Jeter's birthday. Nick Offerman's birthday is today. Iman Shumpert is having a birthday today.
0: Okay.
1: Michael Vick as well is having a birthday today. And then everybody's favorite uncle, Shannon Sharp, is having a birthday today
0: as well.
1: Yeah, it is. It's a lot. And on the national days, it is also National Take Your Dog to Work Day. It is National Canoe Day for all those people that got canoes. It's National Stitch Day. So if you got some Stitch, go ahead and wear it out. I know that's like a big popular trend nowadays. And then it is National Wellness Awareness Day.
0: Yes.
1: And it is also National Dream Big Day.
0: Okay, love the wellness awareness because health is wealth, y'all.
1: I love dreaming big because I dream big.
0: Period. And follow your dreams through.
1: You think so?
0: You owe it to yourself.
1: You think I can?
0: Yeah.
1: Okay, great.
0: And be delusional about it.
1: I'm going to build the world's fastest flying machine.
0: Okay, I believe you.
1: Anyways, y'all more to make sure y'all keep it in locked in here. We got more hits coming for you on the way right here inside your number one people station, Power 94.
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2: I'm Storm Team 12's Chief Meteorologist Austin Onick for Power 94 with your right now forecast.
3: It's going to be mostly sunny and hot today. Heat index as high as 96. Partly cloudy tonight. Overnight low dropping to around 74. And for Saturday, 40% chance of afternoon showers. Otherwise, mostly sunny and hot again. Heat index approaching 99.
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0: All right, coming up, we've got...
1: What we got? The entertainment news. And then, we got Nick with those stats. And then, why are you looking like that?
0: Because what do we got?
1: Because then we're going to give them their first look at the Chattanooga Traffic Network.
0: Okay. He had me a little worried there. But yeah, we got all that stuff coming up. You guys, make sure you stick with us. It's your girl, Side of K.
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7: What you gonna do if that dog chase you? 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He is not friendly. That's

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Wham.

0: 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Somebody tell them people Mr. Hem is here.
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0: 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Big Master P vibe, no limit. 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Somebody tell them people Mr. Hemis here.
1: Whoa, whoa, whoa, whoa, whoa, whoa.
0: Mr. Hemis.

0: 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Ballin' hard on another hemisphere. Somebody tell them people Mr. Hem is here.
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0: Mr. Hem is here.
1: Whoa, whoa, whoa, whoa, whoa, whoa.
0: Mr. Hem.
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1: Who you with?
0: On the couch with my favorite Santa. I was about to, but you convinced us. 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
0: All right, and it's time for some entertainment news, okay? We're going to start with the verses last night. B2K, what happened? Okay, I was watching and I was rooting for the team, but Pretty Ricky took the W last night. They seemed more prepared, even when it was one-on-one and Pleasure P went up against Omarion. They didn't stand a chance. But I will say the new single that B2K does have out sounds really good. And there would be, just like Pleasure P said, there would be no Pretty Ricky without B2K. They just lost. But it was a really good friendly competition, I would say.
1: The issue with it is Pretty Ricky was already catered to the grown folk anyway. B2K was stuck in their bubble of, they were more the teenagers. They were in that demographic. Plus, you got to remember, B2K went through all their issues and their problems that they had, and they didn't get to stay together as long as Pretty Ricky and all of them did, because otherwise they probably wouldn't have been able to match them at some capacity. But hey,
0: somebody was like, B2K, I was reading the comments, some of them was like, B2K should have battled the Cheetah Girls or went up against Nick Cannon, which is so disrespectful. But like I said, Pretty Ricky took the W last night, and that was that. Next up, we got Nia Long sparking conversation after sharing her non-negotiables. In a post in her story, she says, "Call me old-fashioned, but I like my men without wives, girlfriends, and personality disorders." And I couldn't agree with her more, because that is what it has come to now. And in some of the comments, some of the people are like, you should definitely want someone who is not taken by someone else. But that's what some of the people are doing nowadays. Openly.
1: Yeah. A little bit.
0: So.
1: And personality disorders.
0: You got to call that out, because a lot of people have issues right nowadays. Mental health is real. Mental health is real.
1: That's considered personality disorder?
0: I would say yes. That is part of a personality disorder. I would say that's part of mental health.
1: I might have to fact check that.
0: I would say.
1: It's possible. I mean, I don't disagree. I'm just, you know, I would need to fact check something like that.
0: Well, in addition to that, we also have an update in the Pusha-T Gucci Mane robbery kidnapping. As he is trying to get bail, being that his father already was released on bail, Big 30 was also released on bail. Prosecutors are claiming that Pusha-T is a little bit too dangerous. They say he leads a gang of about 100 members in Memphis, and they will do whatever he says at any given moment. They also have released new documents of details in this case. This includes pictures from the video of the crime, where they say Big 30 actually filmed it, and there's pictures of one of the other co-defendants holding a gun by Gucci, you know, threatening him to sign the documents. So that video that they said that they had tried to delete when they had arrested Big 30, they were able to get their hands on it. So it's not looking too good for any of them. But the trial is set for February 2027. So we'll see how things still unravel as we get more details.
1: I remember when we talked about that before. I told you they,
0: what?
1: You can't post everything on the internet. I told you they probably would have been okay and got away with everything if they didn't post it on the internet.
0: I don't know. But I think.

0: In addition to that, also Gucci security.
1: Yeah, that too. Yeah, everybody's got security systems nowadays in their house, hidden cameras. I'm gonna buy one that's like a clock.
0: Security guards are also saying that one of them are saying that they're fearing for their life because of this, and I'm like, are you really?
1: You know you gotta run the game. You gotta run the game a little bit.
0: But yeah, I'll keep you updated on that. Last but not least, Kill the King. Tia's album is out. Okay, he gives us 18 songs. Some of the features on there. Usher.
2: I'm finna go look it up right now.
0: T-Pain, Jeezy. It's the 26th. I told you it was gonna be released today.
2: You right. I'm about to look, I'm listening to nothing but T.I. today.
0: For someone who looked so forward to being entertained, you was not paying attention.
2: Hush. Continue on with what you're saying.
0: I would say this is definitely the perfect way for him to bow out if it is his last album. Go ahead and listen to it now on all streaming platforms. I love it. Kill the King out now. Go ahead and give it an ear.
2: Can I give them a little bit of some of the features? Just a little small run through. Mm-hmm. Okay, of course, you know, he's got Highness Harris. I think that's his daughter, right?
0: Harris.
2: Yeah, my bad. Sorry. And then you also got Anderson .Paak on there. You got The Dream. You got Jeezy, 2 Chainz, T-Pain. You already know that song's going to be a hit. You also got Usher on there. You got Summer Walker on there. NBA YoungBoy for all the young demographic. He's got the OMG girls on there.
0: Yeah, that's one more.
2: Oh my goodness.
0: But in addition, when I looked at that along with the song with Eris, he's never done a song with Tiny.
2: Now that you mention it, no.
0: I wonder why.
2: Wow, but look, there's something to look forward to. He's got some good features on there.
0: Like I said, hey, it's the perfect way for him to bat out from start to finish. I listened to it. Go ahead and check that out, all right? Kill the King. Now let's get an update on these roads, or first look on these roads with the Chattanooga Traffic Network. It's your girl, Simon K.
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4: Our latest look outside shows congestion 24 eastbound West Side Drive down to the state line. Keep an eye out for it in that location, as well as 24 westbound Moxon Bend to Germantown Road. Factor in delays there as well. Otherwise, right now, I-59 looks good, as does 75 north and southbound, and so does Highway 153 north and southbound. In the Chattanooga Traffic Center, I'm Nick Hughes.
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2: It's going to be mostly sunny and hot today. Heat index is high as 96. Partly cloudy tonight. Overnight low dropping to around 74. And for Saturday, 40% chance of afternoon showers. Otherwise, mostly sunny and hot again. Heat index approaching 99.
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1: This has been your Power 94 traffic update from the Tennessee American Water Traffic Center.
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JTT presents another Chattanooga artist. Here's a brand new street flavor. 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
1: Yes, it is. I hope everybody's ready to take things this shy way. We're going to do it my way.
0: Yep. We got that coming up right now, though. Let's get an update on this traffic with the Chattanooga Traffic Network. It's your girl, Zion of K.
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3: Early this look outside shows congestion 24 eastbound West Side Drive down to the state line. Keep an eye out for it in that location, as well as 24 westbound Moxon Bend to Germantown Road. Factor in delays there as well. Otherwise, right now, I-59 looks good, as does 75 north and southbound, and so does Highway 153 north and southbound. In the Chattanooga Traffic Center, I'm Nick Hughes.
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0: 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We want to know your birthday. 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

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Who do you love? Who do you love? Who do you love? Say Power 94.

Remember this song. I need you to blow the lines up here at the station. Call the station right now. Let me know the name of this song right here. The artist and the name of the song. I want to know if you remember this joint. It's a classic. Right with me, Jack.

0: It's your girl, Zion of K.
1: It's your boy, BZ.
0: Perfect way to kick things off this weekend. He had a little bit of the gospel, giving us some gratitude as we step into the weekend.
1: I'm already knowing.
0: Man, love it, love it, love it. Perfect mix right there. It's Friday.
1: It's Friday. You ain't got no job. You ain't got to go to...
0: Boy, I got a job and I need it, okay?
1: I mean, that's why I'm here now.
0: No.
1: I got to make that cheddar.
0: Mm-hmm. Let the people know. So, yes, Friday, you already know the vibes.
1: Yeah.
0: Well, we're not taking it into the weekend, and it got
1: to
0: be new.
1: I was about to say, do I get some time to think about it?
0: Okay. Yes.
1: I need private think time.
0: Wow.
1: I do. I need private think time.
0: Sounds like you need a private job.
1: I mean.
0: Yeah.
1: I could be my own boss. I could do it.
0: Well, while you over there needing a think tank, I'm going to tell the people.
1: Think tank.
0: I'm going to do it. I'm going to flip it because I want to take this into the weekend.
1: Mm-hmm.
0: The confidence and the contentment and the joy that I've been feeling all week. I'm taking that into the weekend, y'all. It's been rough. I've been dealing with postpartum. So finally, I'm in a good space and I'm taking that with me.
1: Okay.
0: Yep.
1: Okay. We like the sound of that.
0: You had enough time to think.
1: No. What I'm not going to take into the weekend.
0: That
1: okay.
0: Delusion right there.
1: We've done that already, though. I've stopped taking delusion into the weekend. I've done that already.
0: The shadiness.
1: I've stopped doing that, too.
0: Okay.
1: I was so nice to you this week.
0: Okay.
1: I mean, yesterday. So this is what I'm not going to take into the weekend. Into this weekend, I'm going to make sure that I get the rest that I need.
0: Love it.
1: You know, I've been going to bed like at 3 a.m.
0: You ain't young no more.
1: I'm not.
0: You know
1: what's so crazy? All I'm doing is watching YouTube videos.
0: Look, see?
1: See?
0: The algorithm that got you.
1: It didn't, because they don't even be interesting videos. I'd be watching a video for like 3 minutes and then I turn it off.
0: See?
1: And then I switch to a different video.
0: Pointless.
1: It's very pointless.
0: And then by the time you look at your phone, you like, dang.
1: I'm like, dang, it's 2:30.
0: See? You got stuff to do. That's ridiculous.
1: I'd be having to get up for work.
0: So no more scrolling.
1: No more scrolling.
0: When I text you tomorrow.
1: What?
0: You going to be well rested.
1: I ain't going to answer it because I'm going to be asleep. Whatever.
0: Well, hopefully y'all have a wonderful time going into this weekend. Whether you're working or not working, just enjoy this weekend with good, positive vibes. Right now, though, we're going to help you with your commute home with the Chattanooga Traffic Network. It's your girl, Zion of K.
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3: Our latest look outside shows congestion 24 eastbound West Side Drive down to the state line. Keep an eye out for it in that location, as well as 24 westbound Moxon Bend to Germantown Road. Factor in delays there as well. Otherwise, right now, I-59 looks good, as does 75 north and southbound, and so does Highway 153 north and southbound. In the Chattanooga Traffic Center, I'm Nick Hughes. 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
1: You think a ticket for not wearing your seatbelt is the worst that could happen? A fine, an inconvenience, a little embarrassment. But then comes the crash. There are injuries, a hospital bed, the long road to recovery, the moments you'll miss. Suddenly, a ticket doesn't seem so bad. That ticket, that was nothing. 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
3: It's going to be mostly sunny and hot today. Heat index as high as 96. Partly cloudy tonight, overnight low dropping to around 74. And for Saturday, 40% chance of afternoon showers. Otherwise, mostly sunny and hot again. Heat index approaching 99.
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3: Our latest look outside shows congestion 24 eastbound West Side Drive down to the state line. Keep an eye out for it in that location, as well as 24 westbound Moxon Bend to Germantown Road. Factor in delays there as well. Otherwise, right now, I-59 looks good, as does 75 north and southbound, and so does Highway 153 north and southbound. In the Chattanooga Traffic Center, I'm Nick Hughes.
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to chill. 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
1: 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You are caller number 9 in our Power Mystery Giveaway. 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I need you to choose a number between 1 and 4 for me.
2: Number between 1 and 4. 3.
1: Okay.
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1: Okay, what's in here? Okay. You've got 4 tickets to Lake Winnie.
2: Yay! Good. I can give it to my grandbabies. My daughter's birthday was yesterday.
1: Oh, my God. First of all, but congratulations. I'm going to get your information, but before I do, tell me who's your number one people station.
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Time crossing these state lines. 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
0: Hey, man, we got something real special. Well, the whole United States got something real special coming up.
1: Yeah, we do got something real special coming up. We got the fact that we're going to be celebrating the birthday of America for 250 years. 250 years we're going to be celebrating America's birthday. And so with that, you want to make sure that you are checking out our website, clicking on the community calendar and everything, so then that way you do not be caught lacking behind all the events that you could be going to, because you already know there's going to be fireworks shows all throughout the city. There's going to be a whole bunch of barbecues and everything, so make sure that you're keeping yourself well up to date.
0: As BZ says, keep yourself up to date with us. You don't want to miss out on a thing. It's your girl, Sound of K.
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3: Early this look outside shows congestion 24 eastbound West Side Drive down to the state line. Keep an eye out for it in that location, as well as 24 westbound Moxon Bend to Germantown Road. Factor in delays there as well. Otherwise, right now, I-59 looks good, as does 75 north and southbound, and so does Highway 153 north and southbound. In the Chattanooga Traffic Center, I'm Nick Hughes.
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0: 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It's your girl, Zana K.
1: It's Beezy.
0: All right, you guys, make sure that you are staying up to date with us and never miss out on a thing from your number one people station. And we got multiple ways for you to do that.
1: Yeah, do you know about them?
0: I do, but they don't.
1: Okay. Well, you want me to tell them
0: go
1: about
0: ahead,
1: them?
0: Go ahead. Do your job.
1: All right. Cool. I'll tell them about them. So you want to make sure that you go follow us over on Instagram at WJTT Power 94. So that way you can keep up with all your favorite on-air personalities. Your boy CBZ, Zynab K over here, Mika and Yaspeaka and Napier, and much more. You also want to make sure that you go follow us on Facebook as well, because we do be on the book and we be facing it. And then we also are over there on YouTube at Brewer Media Group, where you're going to see a whole bunch of our exclusive content, a whole bunch of interviews like Mayor Tim Kelly, people over there at the zoo, people at the aquarium, and much more. There's a whole lot of different people that we have been doing interviews with. So you might want to go check all that out, because you'll get you some new information. And I think that's really about it that I can think of.
0: Yep. So make sure you go ahead and do all of that. Add it to your scroll and your rotation anyway. All right. All right. We got some good stuff coming up.
1: Wait. Got the app too. I almost forgot about the app. You could download that app in the Google Play Store and the Apple Store. Look, it's better late than never. But you make sure you go follow that app and download that app, because then you can listen to us anywhere, anytime. I've done it before on my times going up to Chicago, Kentucky, Detroit.

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See you at the bar, you was hardly talking. That's when I knew that your heart was scarring. Friends to lovers need a part to star in. Like, wait, babe, let me

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0: And it's your girl, Zyna K.
1: Yes, you like how I came in like Batman?
0: No, I don't.
1: Okay, it's okay.
0: But just around the corner is Independence Day.
1: Yes.
0: So, what are we doing with that?
1: So, for Independence Day, as everybody knows, America is going to be celebrating its 250th anniversary. Mm-hmm, so, with that, I'm sure there's going to be a lot of different events that you can be going to. 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
3: Our latest look outside shows congestion 24 eastbound West Side Drive down to the state line. Keep an eye out for it in that location, as well as 24 westbound Moxon Bend to Germantown Road. Factor in delays there as well. Otherwise, right now, I-59 looks good, as does 75 north and southbound, and so does Highway 153 north and southbound. In the Chattanooga Traffic Center, I'm Nick Hughes.
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3: It's going to be mostly sunny and hot today. Heat index as high as 96. Partly cloudy tonight, overnight low dropping to around 74. And for Saturday, 40% chance of afternoon showers. Otherwise, mostly sunny and hot again. Heat index approaching 99.
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1: It's BZ.
0: And it's time for that No Cap Recap.
1: Yes. I will cap it off right here, right now. Because today we had birthdays from Ariana Grande. We also had Jeanette McCurdy. We also had King Batch. Everybody knows the internet sensation, you know, from Vine. We also had the captain, had a birthday today, Derek Jeter. We also had Nick Offerman, Iman Shumpert, who a lot of people know used to be married Tiana. Mm-hmm. Yes. And we also have Michael Vick and everybody's favorite uncle who just can't seem to stay out of the news, Shannon Sharp. And then as far as our national days today, it was National Take Your Dog to Work Day. I'm a little upset I don't have a dog. And we also had National Canoe Day, National Stitch Day. So if you're a big fan of Lilo and Stitch, go ahead and watch you that today. And also I know Stitch is like a big, you know, pop cultural thing to where everybody's wearing stuff that's Stitch. Mm-hmm. And then we also had Wellness Awareness Day today. And it was also National Dream Big Day. So hope you're still striving to all those dreams and aspirations that you have.
0: All right. On the entertainment side, we had the verses last night. We determined, conclude that Pretty Ricky won. We also had Pooh Shiesty. He is going to remain behind bars as prosecutors claim he's too dangerous to be released on bond. He'll stay behind bars unless something changes until their trial begins next February. That will be February 2027. And then last but not least, T.I.'s album Kill the King is out now. He gives us 18 new songs. It is the perfect way to bow out if it is his last album, but go ahead and give it all an ear for me. And it's out on all streaming platforms.
1: I cannot wait to listen to it. But I also meant to ask you this earlier about the whole verses and everything. Mm-hmm. Of course, we know Pleasure P and Omarion started doing their little like sing and riff offs and stuff. Who'd you have winning at?
0: It was Pleasure P.
1: Really?
0: Pleasure P even did his whole Did You Wrong. He did a whole song a cappella.
1: But he also cut out on some of the high notes.
0: But Pleasure P sounded better than Omarion.
1: I don't agree.
0: Even when at the end when Post to Be came on and the vocals were on behind him. No,
1: Omarion understood his range of where he was now. Pleasure P sung the beginning of it and then was allowing everybody else to sing it for him. And to me, that kind of like, I already had B2K and them disqualified because as soon as you went into Omarion songs, it was like, okay, yeah, you lost. But anyway, I had Omarion winning the sing off between them two.
0: I'm pleasure.

0: But we also want to give a congratulations to our winners today. Make sure you stay on our lines because that could also be you. On that note, this wraps up the No Cap Recap. It's your girl, Zion K.
1: It's Beezy.
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1: It's BZ.
0: Oh, man. It's time for us to see you later.
1: See you later, alligator. After a while, crocodile.
0: Well, actually, not you.
1: In a while.
0: Because we're kicking off the weekend with you in the Friday Night House Party.
1: You know, I almost forgot about that. I hope y'all ready to turn up because it's time to hope y'all ready to turn up because it's time for me to go ahead and shed off that afternoon-like feel. And now it's time for me to go ahead and get this good Alani in me and go ahead and turn this party up.
0: Are y'all turning up like that?
1: Y'all.
0: Okay, he got the energy drink going.
1: You know, the Milani's be making you feel like you like, ooh.
0: I was just about
1: ooh, like, ooh. Like, ooh.
0: But we'll see you guys same time, same place on Monday. Right now, BZ is about to kick it off. Have yourself a wonderful weekend. It's your girl, Sound of K.
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That till your legs can't stand. 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

Yeah. Hey.

0: Your favorite cousin, Young J.O.C., tapping in, man. Join us tomorrow morning as we get to kick it with that boy, Young Dro, man.
1: It's your boy, Young Dro, man. Make sure you tune in tomorrow, man. I'm going to be on the best damn morning show live in the building with Young Jock in the Streets Morning Takeover.
0: And guess what? Dro is celebrating 5 years of what? Dro, what you celebrating 5 years of?
2: All clean in the... Okay.
0: What? That's what I'm talking about. Congratulations, 5 years of sobriety, man.
1: You did what I'm saying, shout.
0: So make sure you don't miss that boy Young Dro coming up tomorrow, Friday morning.
1: So tap in, twin.
0: Chattanooga, what it do, baby? It's your boy Young Jock, man. Power 94.
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